Renegade master, D4 Dallager. Power to the people, back once again with the ill behavior. Can you feel it? Nothing can save it. Back once again with the Renegade master, D4 Dallager. Power to the people, back once again with the ill behavior. Can you feel it? Nothing can save it. Back once again with the Renegade master, D4 Dallager. Power to the people, back once again with the ill behavior. With the

trying to recruit me. Pop sherry and cherries, I'm fruity. Got Sally and Debbie and Doobies. On Monday it's Megan and

Down in my basement, something's waiting for me. Should I take a flashlight? A murder is so gory. Twisted, red, and haunted, it's almost cinematic. Blood is everywhere, the drugs are so dramatic.

what is house? People have been asking that for years. House is music with no boundaries, no fears. It can boldly go where no music has gone before. Brings out sweet emotions, rocks you to the core. It's about control, letting the groove take hold. It's about vibrations in the soul, don't you know? It takes you where you're supposed to be. Understand this, music is salvation, music sets you free.

first thing I put on in the morning, and you know, it's the last thing I turn off at the end of the night. I don't know, it's like music is my soundtrack, you know, it's my go-to for my moods, it's my go-to for my emotions. I celebrate music, you know, and in the same time, I cry to music. Music sets me free. Like I said, it's the first thing I put on in the morning when I wake up, and before I go to bed at night, it's the last thing I turn off.

Yeah, it's like music is a language. I mean, I travel around the world, and when words get lost in translation, I turn to the music. The music connects the dots. With music, you can look at someone and you feel the same beat, and you feel the same groove, and you can communicate. I hear music all the time. I could be walking in the street, I hear the horns, the cars. I could be in a restaurant, I hear the pots, the pans, the, I don't know, birds making music in the morning. It's just, like I said, it's the first thing I put on when I wake up, and it's the last thing I turn off when I go to bed. Music sets me free.

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0: room. It's just another night in London.
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0: 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It's just another night in London. It's just another night in London. It's just another night in London.

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I loved you. And you loved me.

conversation, hugs, by kisses. I met you. I loved you. By the progress, by looks, by winks, by blowing kisses, by sending heart emojis, by